0: background to how you understand the world and the social norms and mores in your network, in your culture. And to be fair, gossip kind of plays into that as well, because it teaches you what is reasonable, what is expected and what is taboo and not within a culture. So, you know, there might be someone, positive gossip might say, oh, I really love, you know, Serene, she's so polite. You know,
1: oh,
0: and so you're like, okay,
1: she's what are you talking about me?
0: Yeah. You just happen to be in the room. But, you know, then through omission, you go, oh, well, what does that mean not to be polite? What does that mean? You know, so it kind of through its omission creates a sense of what is normative, what's accepted within a community. Yeah, and so I think it's difficult to kind of create universal rules of gossip.
1: Oh, of course.
0: Yeah.
1: No, but it's interesting to look at the, just the sort of the different approaches. But I kind of bring it back to, what is it? Why is it that people are obsessed with talking about it?
0: We love it so
1: much. Seriously.
0: It is like, so they have done studies around, you know, is it, does it, what is it?

0: thing, but Sue, I still hate this man.
1: And there's Johnny Cash with A Boy Named Sue for our mixtape tonight. Songs with a person's name in the title. Keep your suggestions coming. 0467 922 702. Aaron in Tasmania says, hello, Serene. I like the song Wind Cries Mary by Jimi Hendrix. No problem.

life. Somewhere a queen is weeping. Somewhere a king has no wife. And the wind, it cries.

Hello, nightlifers. Top of the evening to you, if I can say that. Is that a legitimate greeting? I'm not sure. What does top of the morning mean anyway? Can I transpose it to the evening? I guess I will. Top of the evening to you. Now, nightlifers, our antiques guru, Trevor Hancock, is back with you on the show tonight. He'll be here for the whole of the first hour. We would love to hear from you about the antiques and collectibles in your cupboards. You might want to know if they're worth anything, maybe what clues there might be about when they were made. Maybe you've got something with a wonderful family story that you would like to share with us. Whatever it is, Trevor will cast his expert ear over it, but I would love you to call me now. Hop on the phones. 1-300-800-222 is the number. You can also SMS in on 0467-922-702, but it would be especially lovely to have you give us a call. Our writer tonight in

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2: Hello, a special welcome if you're joining us after coverage of the AFL this evening. We've got everybody on board now. Lovely to have your company on this Friday night. We're off to Moriah Island in our writers tonight. You're going to meet Catherine Johnson. She's going to tell us about the book she's written that's set entirely on the island. You'll find out what's been making news this week in Adelaide. We've got the mighty challenge for you. Andrew Romano will join us from the States. Towards the end of the show, Belle Chellingworth, our resident garbologist, is back here. She's going to be talking particularly about the construction industry and the huge amount of waste that it generates. Turns out, in fact, the construction industry is contributing almost half to, you know, the amount of waste that we produce in Australia every year. I hadn't really stopped to think about it, but yeah, huge amount. And Belle will talk to us more about it right at the end of the show tonight. In the writers tonight, we're going to be transported to Moriah Island, an island you've probably

0: and basically do a cover of an Aerosmith song, but make give it all the flavors of hip hop and show, hey, these two genres aren't that different. And this song is a real bridging moment in music, and it helps make Run DMC. I think they're the first hip hop artists to go gold or platinum in the US with this album, Raising Hell. They sell, they're the first hip hop album certainly to sell a million copies. And it really breaks new ground. And suddenly people who didn't listen to hip hop are listening to hip hop. They're like, well, if Aerosmith has given them the seal of approval, then let's have a listen. And, you know, about 6 months later, three white boys out of New York who go by the name of the Beastie Boys, who are massive Run DMC fans, they latch onto what's going on and they release their album, License to Ill. They are learning everything they can from what Run DMC do. They tour with them and they release their own album, and then suddenly we get the first 10 million selling hip-hop album in the License to Ill by the Beastie Boys.
1: I don't ever put my hand up as a hip-hop fan, but I have to admit there's something about this, and maybe it's just time and place for me, but we're going into an area though now that is probably not my my strong suit, but you're telling me that despite the fact that I'd never really heard of this mob, certainly at that time, this is a big deal.

So this is Starship, and this is very 1986. Sinking in your fight. Regarded by music critics as one of the worst songs of all time. Even the band Starship didn't like it.